a new religion, perhaps. A promised land that didn't make the maps. God has gone on some fireworks.

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police arrived here this morning, they found several drowning

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These books of blood, we bound and pressed with the wine of faith, are all for the volcanoes of Mars to burn and rend.

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Now entertain us. We